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1: This is not my normal style.

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My papa showed me who my friends were. My mama taught me how to fight. Cross a mother loving West Indian. I'll make you run for your life.

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Irola Irratia FM eunta saspi.bost. Irola Irratia FM eunta saspi.bost. 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Eunta saspi.bost.

talking about. I'm talking about giant locusts. 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